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We go drink drinks and take shots until we fall out like the roof on fire. Now, baby, get my booty naked, take off all your clothes and light the roof on fire. Tell her, baby, baby, baby, baby, baby, baby, baby, baby, baby, baby, baby, I'm on fire. I tell her, baby, baby, baby, baby, baby, baby, baby, baby, baby, baby, I'm a fireball.

0: I just wanted to get locked up for a month.
1: Iggy berättar själv i VH1's Behind the Music.
2: I really had absolutely nothing going on in my life. It was really, things looked grim. And I had to go on faith at that point. And that was very, very rough to keep going.